people are start to see the benefits of peace, which are enormous, then they will be convinced that this is the right path.

people are start to see the benefits of peace, which are enormous, then they will be convinced that this is the right path.

You can buy a song, don't mean you can sing. And you can win it all and still lose everything.

people are start to see the benefits of peace, which are enormous, then they will be convinced that this is the right path.

people are start to see the benefits of peace, which are enormous, then they will be convinced that this is the right path.